0: Tejano 1600, your número uno for Tejano. Llévanos con el iHeartRadio app. Mañana por la mañana, we'll be celebrating firefighters. Y may the 4th be with you. All the good stuff. We'll talk a little bit of Cinco de Mayo. I'll keep it up, starting up at 6 o'clock in the morning right here in your número uno for Tejano. Muy buenas tardes.
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Tejano 1600, your numero uno for Tejano, the home of Daddy P in the mañana. 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It's National Firefighter Day, all right? 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And thank you so much for joining us on your numero uno for Tejano. 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

0: for Tejano. 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

procrastination every single weekend. All the way, music from David Garza y Los Musicales, The Voice, Jay Perez, La Mafia, anything you want to hear, give us a call. Tejano Nation listener line, 1-866-3-TEJANO. That's 866-383-5266. Here's the Caracación y La Diferencia. Si tú supieras, it's on Tejano Nation, número uno for Tejano.

For Tejanos. Speaking of Grupo Rodeo, according to Frank Villarreal, the group is currently working on a brand new project. They've been working on it for some time, and you can expect some special collaboration. 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My name is Romeo, Jam and Jay Javi. In the mix, you got a request or shout out. Give us a call, 1-866-3-TEJANO. That's 866-383-5266.

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South Texas homies, anything you want to hear, give us a call. 1-866-3-TAJANO. 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

That's South Texas homies. Una promesa a Tejano Nation, número uno for Tejano. My name is Romeo Jam and Jay Javi in the mix. Well, Selena was paid a tribute by Latin pop star Becky G at the Latin Women in Music 2026. Got all the details coming up in minutes. Right now, Pete Astudillo, one of los dinos on Tejano.

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1: 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In the mix.

0: That's Elida Yavante with Elida's Medley on Tejano Nation number uno for Tejano Matters Radio. Jammy J. Javi in the mix. Well, there's been a story that's divided Tejano music fans for years. Back in the spotlight, a new documentary about Joe Lopez titled The Truth shares his side, his family's fight, and the legacy of Grupo Mas. He says he finally has a chance to talk and give his side of the story.
1: He is true as it can be, and I am going to tell you what really happened. And I try to explain this to a lot of people all the time, but I didn't do nothing to her.
0: Get full details and watch the trailer for the documentary at TejanoNation.net. Here is Super Grupo Mas with Mas Cumbias right here on Tejano Nation, numero uno for Tejano.

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2: 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I'm your host, Rudy Treviño, and every week we bring you the hottest Tejano and regional Mexican songs and Tejano hits across the USA and Mexico. 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
2: 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Okay, here is this week's question. In 1994, Ricardo Castellón y La Diferencia recorded their self-titled album debut under Arista Texas. Their debut single was a massive hit, peaking at number one on the Tejano Singles Chart, and it established Ricardo Castellón as one of the premier voices in Tejano music. Can you name that song? We've got the answer coming up later in the show. Number 20. Iniciamos el conteo de la música tejana with a brand new single, Siempre para Siempre, by Rubén Salazar y Lazo. Awesome group out of Kingsville, Texas. Brand new entrance at number 20.

0: siempre, para siempre, by Rubén Salazar y Lazo. Tremendo éxito que se ha colocado en los primeros lugares de los charts tejanos y esta semana ingresa al número 20 on TGC. Well, today we're honored to feature one of Tejano's most respected bands, Ricardo Castellón y La Diferencia. Founded in the late 1980s, the group quickly rose to prominence in the early 1990s. During the golden era of Tejano music, and their music today continues to resonate with audiences across the USA. Ricardo, welcome back to TGC. ¿Cuál es el secreto de Ricardo Castellón y La Diferencia? What do you attribute the success that so far keeps you relevant in today's market?
1: Well, first of all, I think it has to do a lot with the guys that you got behind you, you know, the unity among us, man. They say that once in a lifetime, you get a band that really works together and you can make great music with. Well, I had that back in 1995, and I feel the same way now about these guys here, man.
0: So, where did you find them? Tell us the story about these band members.
1: Oh, estaban todos tocando en la pulga. I mean, how did you come about? Can you help me out with that, buddy?
2: Bands, at that time I was with Culturas, mm-hmm. the new Culturas. Mm-hmm. And it's funny because they call me, you call me on a Saturday night, can you help us out on a Sunday? So I went, I'm going to play lo que sé, and then mi tocayo. You don't know it, but you ain't going nowhere.
0: We're going to have more with Ricardo Castellón y La Diferencia later in the show. Por el momento, let's get back to the countdown.

0: ABC holding strong to number 19. We've got Acaso No Te Das Cuenta by the legendary Gary Hobbs, featuring Latin Grammy Award winner Juan H. Treviño, produced by Freddie Records. Okay, we're off to a great start. Two songs down, Siempre Para Siempre by Rubén Salazar y Lasso at number 20, and Acaso No Te Das Cuenta by Gary Hobbs featuring Juan Treviño at number 19. And we have 18 more hits to go before we make it to the number one Tejano song of the week. It's all coming up. You don't want to miss it. Y también más de mi entrevista con Ricardo Castellón y La Diferencia. All coming up next on TGC.
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2: 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Gracias por escucharnos a través de nuestras estaciones afiliadas como WLEY 107.9 Lillay in Waukegan, Illinois, KLMA 96.5 FM in Hobbs, New Mexico, and WPHX 101.9 in Ruskin, St. Petersburg in the Tampa Bay area in Florida. 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

Oil Countdown still holding strong to the charts. We've got Ring of Fire by Grammy Award winner Sonny Sauceda, featuring rising country singer Matt Castillo out of Edinburgh, Texas. It's song number 18 on TGC.

0: the number 17 esta semana. We've got Haces Falta Tú by David Lee Garza y Los Musicales. This one features Pete Astudillo. And by the way, the song was written by Pete himself, and it's included on David Lee's latest album, 3225, produced by Freddie Records. And today we're honored to have one of the most respected groups of the 1990s, Ricardo Castellón y La Diferencia. And after the incredible success of their album, El Renacimiento del Phoenix, they join us here to share a sneak peek of what's next. So, Ricardo, tell us a little bit about your next project. Platícame.
1: Actually, at this moment, recording on a very special project. We got a few collaborations. Artists that I've had a lot of respect for throughout the years. That were a big influence in my life. It's a surprise. I can't say it. This album is not original song. There's songs that have already been hits. Our style. So these songs people are going to recognize right away when they hear them.
0: That's definitely something special. So how did the idea come about?
1: But so we want to add more music to our live performances. And this is a way that we can make the songs ours and also play them at our shows. You know, where people, because I've noticed that when we do certain songs, people love them. And I said, well, why don't we do something a little bit different this time?
0: And by the way, Ricardo Castellón y La Diferencia released their debut self-titled album back in 1994 and garnered the nomination for the Grammy Award for Best Mexican-American Album at the 37th Annual Grammy Awards. Regresamos con más de esta entrevista. Mientras tanto, el conteo continúa.

0: sí, el último romántico by Edinburgh, Texas-based Grupo Mesteño featuring Latin Grammy Award winner Bobby Pulido. Este sencillo fue producido por Salvador Chávez y Bobby Pulido. This week, the song makes it to number 15 on TGC. And today we're joined by the legendary Ricardo Castellón y sus miembros del grupo La Diferencia. The group is made up of very talented musicians who have played with other great bands. So, could you tell us more about your previous experiences with other groups?
1: Well, I was with La Diferencia.
2: So, I was playing with Jay Pettis before this?
3: No. I am from Michigan, but I moved here. I played with Ruben Ramos for 8 years.
4: No, prior to being with La Diferencia, I had toured with Ram Herrera, the Outlaw Band. I was also with Ruben Ramos with Chewy here, and then also Gary Hobbs, too, as well.
1: And me, a long time ago, I used to play with Emilio and Stephanie, Joel Nava, but I started with Ricardo back in 1997, played with him for about 4 years. When he came back again in 2007, I played with him then until about 2010, and I haven't played since then. And then they called me about a year ago.
0: More of my interview with Ricardo Castellón y La Diferencia coming up, but right now, back to the countdown.

0: Countdown. Le seguiremos by the voice de San Antonio, Jay Perez. Former number one this week, hanging on tight to number 14 on TGC. Okay, we're going to break. And while we do, you can check out our website, RudyTrevinosTGC.com, for your chance to win a Tejano Gold Countdown Anheuser-Busch six-pack music giveaway. Y cuando regresemos, more of my interview with Ricardo Castellón y La Diferencia as we continue to count down the top hits en La Onda Tejana on TGC. No le cambies.
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0: Hola, ¿qué tal? 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

Soul Countdown, Laura Ya No Vive Aquí by Frankie Caballero Jr. Keeping strong on the national charts, produced by Caballero Records. This week it's down to number 13 on TGC.

Chile by Conjunto Cats, one of the new conjuntos from the Dallas-Fort Worth area, making great hits on the charts. And of course, this week, they remain at number 12, permanecen en la posición número 12 on TV.

0: gusta estar contigo by Oscar de la Rosa, primer sencillo promocional de su solo álbum Ojalá Fueran Mías. This week he climbs it to number 11 on TGC. Now before we go to break, it's time for your Tejano Gold trivia quiz. Once again, in case you missed it, here is this week's question. In 1994, Ricardo Castellón y La Diferencia recorded their self-titled album debut under Arista Texas. Their debut single was a massive hit, peaking at number one on the Tejano Singles Chart, and it established Ricardo Castellón as one of the premier voices in Tejano music. Can you name that song? The answer coming up later in the show. More Tejano Gold Countdown, more TGC is on the way. No le cambies. 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

0: La más chula del condado. Awesome single by La Calma, produced by Eddie Perez. Still doing great on the charts, and this week makes it to number 10 on TGC. Today, my special guest, Ricardo Castellón y La Diferencia. And after years of experimenting with different musical styles, you guys go back to your essence with El Renacimiento del Phoenix album. So let's talk about your single, Si Tú Supieras, one of the most successful on that album.
1: Si Tú Supieras, well, it's one of the songs that that I wrote that was produced by Fabian and Rolando Revilla. We recorded the video up in Minnesota, St. Paul, Minnesota. And, you know, sometimes you just never know what song's going to be the song that really hits with the people. And yeah. And Si Tú Supieras is one of those.
2: So, absolutely.
1: Super grateful to all the people, to all the fans, to God, to you guys, everybody that supports us. Muchas gracias. I mean, we're bien agradecidos por todo el amor que nos han brindado a través de los años. And I'm super happy for that.
0: By the way, el éxito de Ricardo Castellón y La Diferencia es gracias al talento y la experiencia de sus integrantes, de quienes hablaremos más adelante. 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

0: countdown. Holding strong at number 9, we've got Dulce Venganza by Monica Saldívar, nuevo sencillo en colaboración con el mariachi Campanas de América, produced by Penfold Music. Coming up on Tejano Gold Countdown, my conversation with Ricardo Castellón y La Diferencia continues, and we're going to get the answer to this week's trivia quiz. And of course, we'll be counting down the very best in Tejano music. Only the top hits on TGC when we come back. No le cambies. Tejano
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2: And I said, you know, Shelly, you know, nothing against what's out there now. I said, but, you know, I'm true Tejano, you know, fourth, fifth generation Texan, you know, so I grew up on this stuff. So I want something that's going to bring that nostalgia back. That's going to hit that vibe.
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3: 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You know, it was a lot of passion, heart. I mean, everything that you wanted a musician and a producer. She was all that.
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2: 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So, I mean, if Shelly liked it, when she, after we finished, she was like, I like it. You don't need to do anything else. I'm like, okay, I'm good.
1: 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I'm Romeo with Tejano Nation, your number one source for Tejano news.
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1: Muy buenos días. Good morning to you. Today is National Firefighters Day. Para todos los bomberos hoy en día. Claro que sí. For everything you do, my goodness gracious. I mean, we call you only when our day is going really, really bad and you go out and respond to our calls. Thank you so much for all you do.

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I'm Jay Cantu. Tucson, get ready. Little Joe and La Familia are bringing that Tejano sound to Harrah's Action Casino el sábado 9 de mayo. Want to be there? 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Tucson, don't miss Little Joe and La Familia live.

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We'll talk firefighters coming up here in just a little bit. 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Thank you so much for all you do. Let me see. 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Mr. Chivo, it is your número uno for Tejano.

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1: Muy buenos días. Good morning to you. Talking a little bit about firefighters today and everything they do. My goodness gracious. First of all, thank you so much for all the firefighters. Today is National Firefighters Day. You know that 60 to 70% of firefighter calls are medical emergencies. No, they're not fires. Only about, they say only about 4 to 5% of calls are actual, like actual fires. You know, they're on the scene for heart attacks, accidents, overdoses. They go out. I mean, you know, of course the ambulance comes out, but you see the firefighters there all the time. And we want to thank them. The fire departments in the U.S. respond to over 35 million calls per year. That's about 50 to 70 calls for each firefighter, for each station that they do every single day. My goodness. And then there's about a million firefighters in the United States. 65% of those are volunteers. That means only 35% of firefighters get paid. 65 are volunteers. 65% of the million firefighters in the United States. My goodness. And of course, running into danger all the time. But that when you call the fire department is because you're having a bad day. You don't call the fire department because you're having a good day. It's because you're having a bad day and you want help right now. Right now. And they're always right on call. Thank you so much for all you do, firefighters. The men and women who respond to millions and millions of calls every single year, putting their lives on the line. Some things we probably will never see that they see every day. So today we just want to say thank you so much for every call, every risk, every life you help save. Thank you, firefighters. It is your numero uno for Tejano. Muy buenos días. Gracias.
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1: Muy buenos días. Good morning to you. It's a beautiful day. What is the number one word of 2026 so far? Stressful. What is it about this year? Ay, ay, ay. No la acabamos. My goodness. It is your number uno for Tejano. We'll talk about it coming up in just a little. And then, what can you do if you're feeling a little stressed, all right?

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1: Muy buenos días. Good morning to you. So the number one word of 2026, no manches, is stressful. A new survey found the top word Americans are using to describe 2026 is stressful. And in close second was the word challenging. The average person say they dealt with two major unexpected life changes already in this year. In a separate study, they also found that one in three Americans say they're actually going through an existential crisis right now or something bad in their life. But there are some things you can do about feeling, you know, feeling a little stressful. You can take a walk, limiting news alert, being limiting on news on social media. Being on social media now, instead of like, it used to be something fun, verdad? I mean, you go on there to kind of get away from the world, verdad? It was social media because you found out stories. Ahora no. I mean, it gets worse. You get home, you get on social media. No, but I do it. I mean, all the bad stuff is on social media now. So now instead of going to it to get away from it, now you go deep into it if you go on social media. It's just it gets to you. Like, get away from it. Listen to some music. That's what you need to do. Listen to Tejano music all day long. That's what you really need to do to get de-stress. Don't get on social media. I mean, get away from that. I do it. Like, I go home. I mean, I'm here in this business, right? And I'm getting alerts all the time. Stuff we can talk about on the radio. Y que fulano. Y que esto hizo el otro. Y que no hay gas. Y que está bien caro todo. You know, we get all that stuff all day long here. I have to go home and decompress. I do. With my family. And I just got to get away. I watch, like, just sitcoms from the 90s. To just get away from it all. Porque, hijo su. It is. The number one word this year has to be stressful so far. But let's do something about it. Let's do something about it. Let's get away from it. Let's listen to some music, take a walk, whatever you need to do to get away from all that stress stuff because it's not good for you. It is your número uno for Tejano. Muy buenos días.
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I'm Jay Cantu. Tucson, get ready. 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

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It's your number uno for Tejano in Tucson. You're going to hear the brand new music right here. This is Tejano Outlaw. Check it out. A lo que dice, quiero volver contigo. You're going to hear the brand new Tejano music right here in your number uno for Tejano. Gracias por estar con nosotros. Here we go.

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1: Más de tus favoritas, it's Jay-Z on the radio. And tomorrow, ya mañana, hoy es better go buy your bottle of tequila, because it's Cinco de Mayo. Vamos a celebrar. 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
1: 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It's Jay-Z on the radio. Thank you so much for listening to us right now. Vamos con la fiebre. 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
1: Enjoying the beautiful Monday. May the 4th be with you. And now is mañana, tomorrow, Cinco de Mayo. Making those plans, unas tostaditas. You know what I like? Maybe like a cheese dip and then have a little barbecue outside con la familia. A nice cold beer. Una michelada to be perfect with work right now. Bien fría, man. That sounds so good. I know. It's Monday. But hey, tomorrow, Cinco de Mayo, no pasa nada.

your favorite Tejano singers singing your favorite songs on your numero uno for Tejano. Tejano 69.